0: music, 90s and zeros.
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2: Yo.
1: Open up, man.
2: Yo, what do you want, man?
1: My girl just caught me.
2: You made her catch you?
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1: The girl next door, you know?
2: Man.
1: I don't know what to do.
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If you had one shot, one opportunity to seize everything you ever wanted in one moment.

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2: Informer, you know, say that I'm a snowman, I go blam. I like you, boom, boom, then.

I'm the man from the big VA. Won't you come play around my way? And listen to what I gotta say. Don't you know I am the man? Rock shows here in Japan. Have people shaking my hand.